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It's more powerful than you think. What you hear can take you far from here. Can move you to dance, to run, to tears. It's all in your ears. 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